love that I never give to you. Opening my eyes while dropping my ego right next to boxes. Looking like there's never an issue, I'm starting problems. Option, I could just shut up and say that I love you.

mission on go where I went. I let them go. There's a clear link who came by. Go where I went. Lots of one, yeah.

吧，就是那股就是吃的蛮多，这样子会蛮多吧，多问问的。We do push that, but we don't push that, we don't push that, we don't push that, we don't push that, we don't push that, we don't push that, we don't push that, we don't push that, we don't push that, we don't push that, we don't push that, we don't push that, we don't push that, we don't push that, we don't push that, we don't push that, we don't push that, we don't push that, we don't push that, we don't push that, we don't push that, we don't push that, we don't push that, we don't push that, we don't push that, we don't push that, we don't push that, we don't push that, we don't push that, we don't push that, we don't push that, we don't push that, we don't push that, we don't push that, we don't push that, we don't push that, we don't push that, we don't push that, we don't push that, we don't push that, we don't push that, we don't push that, we don't push that, we don't push that, we don't push that, we don't push that, we don't push that, we don't push that, we don't push that, we don't push that, we don't push that, we don't push that, we don't push that, we don't push that, we don't push that, we don't push that, we don't push that, we don't push that, we don't push that, we don't push that, we don't push that, we don't push that, we don't push that,

0: Hey yo, I'm not even gonna lie. I used to call myself an ugly you, but I'm not even an ugly you. I'm a sexy you, you understand? Girl all over the globe wanna uck me, you understand?
1: Girls in my crib, zero Snapchat.

We are now boarding the Lovercraft. Make you see a woman and a baby laugh. Oh, baby, you forgot your ticket. Shit get wicked. Just pay me cash. And if you ain't got that, just pay me mine. I'm the love lord. Just trying to lose less and love more. I tell you what, it's on the house this time.

Yeah, we got 3 tickets to the Brand Van concert happening this Monday night at the Pacific Palisades. You can all in if you want to answer a couple of questions. Mainly, what

gather yourself together and just know that you're in yourself, and that's the strength that you have, this life that you live that is given, the greatest gift, yeah. You know, like the morning as it comes up, it's

to play a sweet refrain. Though spring is here, to me it's still September.

covered every little highway, and I've been climbing every hill. Say, I've been looking high, I've been looking low, looking for my Shanghai Lil. The stars that hang high over Shanghai.